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1: Reeves Simpson. Too late.
0: Number 9.
1: Ella Langley. Morgan Wallen. I can't love you anymore.
0: Number 8.
1: Aspen Creek featuring Lars Subsound. Tell me. So tell me
0: what you think. Tell me, is it really? Number 7.
1: The Rumblin', The Fallen.
0: Number 6.
1: Emma Rosa. Good enough. The Rolling Stones, In the Stars. It's in the stars,
0: it's up the story. Number 4.
1: 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Keep your head up towards the sun.
0: And your feet on the ground, nowhere to run. Number 3.
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1: Reeves Simpson. Too late.
0: Number 9.
1: Ella Langley. Morgan Wallen. I can't love you anymore.
0: Number 8.
1: Aspen Creek featuring Lars Subsound. Tell me.
2: So tell me what you think. Tell me, is it really?
0: Number 7.
1: The Rumblin', The Fallen.
0: Number 6.
1: Emma Rosa, Good Enough. The Rolling Stones, In the Stars.
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Pedro lives out of the Wilshire Hotel. 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The walls are made of cardboard. Newspapers on his feet, and his father beats him because he's too tired to beg. 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This room costs $2,000 a month. 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They dream of dealing on the dirty boulevard. 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They're going down on the dirty boulevard. Going out. Outside, it's a bright night. There's an opera at Lincoln Center. Movie stars arrive by limousine. The Klieg lights shoot up over the skyline of Manhattan, but the lights are out on the mean streets. A small kid stands by the Lincoln Tunnel. He's selling plastic roses for a buck. The traffic's backed up to 39th Street. The TV whores are calling the cops out for a suck. And back at the Wilshire, Pedro sits there dreaming. He's found a book on magic in a garbage can. He looks at the pictures,

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0: Number 9.
1: Ella Langley. Morgan Wallen. I can't love you anymore.
0: Number 8.
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1: 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We Go Back.
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1: Ella Langley. 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I can't love you anymore.
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1: Reeve Stimson. Too late.
0: Number 9.
1: Ella Langley. Morgan Wallen. I can't love you anymore.
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1: Reeves Stimson. Too late.
0: Number 9.
1: Ella Langley. Morgan Wallen. I can't love you anymore.
0: Number 8.
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2: So tell me what you think. 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
1: The Rumbling, The Fallen.
0: Number 6.
1: Emma Rosa, Good Enough. The Rolling Stones, In the Stars.
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